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For Electro House, press 1. For Drum and Bass, press 2. For Headbanging Dubstep, press 3.

0: to the left, left, left, left, left, left, left. Take it to the right, right, right, right, right, right, right. Move it to the left, left, left, left, left, left, left. Take it to the right, right, right, right.
1: 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Have a nice day.
0: Here we go.
2: 今个星期 EDM Friday Mix 咧拣咗音乐类型同大家听，因为呢个礼拜都听好多，就系 drum and bass 呢种音乐类型。事关咁啊，寻日咗听 Big Bang 嘅新歌 Big 啦，跟住亦都撩起咗条人，不断听好多呢啲 drum and bass 嘅作品。所以今日呢个 mix 就拣嚟一啲我自己都好喜欢嘅作品，喺呢半个钟头同你分享。

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